The way of the samurai is found in death. Meditation on inevitable death should be performed daily. Every day when one's body and mind are at peace, we should meditate upon being ripped apart by arrows, rifles, spears, and swords. Being carried away by surging waves, being thrown into the midst of a great fire,

Man, we just trying to have some fun. 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So to say.

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I keep a blue flag hanging on my backside, but only on the left side. 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I cut so much you thought I was a DJ. 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S-C-N-double-O-P-D.

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On the TV screen and in the magazines. 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AK-47, now, nigga, stop that. 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Your family's crying, now you on the news. They can't find you, and now they miss you. Must I remind you, I'm only here to twist you. Pistol whip you, dip you, then flip you. Then dance to this motherfucking music we quit to. Subscribe, nigga, get your issue. Baby, come close, let me see how you get loose. When the pimps

I guess that's where it's at. Where everything's at. They say to have loved and lost is better than to have never loved at all. People that say that just don't know what it is to lose love. Oh, I wish I'd never loved. 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

0: Mais non, on est sur Studio Z. Ah oui, pardon, je ne croyais pas qu'on était là. Désolée. Du coup...
1: You know, when I walk into a dance, the bouncers don't frisk me. They salute me. You know why? It's out of respect.
2: Everlasting name, the original Nata. 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You care about him and along with the Shy FX. And when we come, it's murderation. All original junglists. 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What?

Yeah, this music means everything to us. This hip hop music. That real music. It's what we live for, you know, it's what we wake up for.

The fighting was the heaviest yet seen in Sarajevo. At the police station, manned by officers loyal to the Muslim government of President Izetbegovic, men tried to find what cover they could as bullets literally kicked around them.

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The devil has made me his home. 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
1: About to take it to another chamber.
0: Saga.
1: From Medina to Marseille.
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1: 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Big up à JB. Big up à Dams. Pas trop de saturation. Dub Action Official since 2015. 10 years ago. 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We are together. Only love. 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

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We took the young cowboy down to the Green Valley, and there stands his marker we made to this day.